ain't a masterpiece. Oh my, my, oh my, my love. I take one look at you, you're taking me out.

Alex Warren Ordinary. This is Magic Radio. And if you are busy in the week working from 9 till 5, stick Magic Radio on and you will not hear the same song twice. Yes, we call it a no repeat workday. And it is our promise to you that we won't repeat the same song twice. You just won't hear it. You'll only hear it once between 9 and 5 o'clock, Monday to Friday. So if that is when you're working, when you're busy, when you're in your office getting things done, make sure you're listening to Magic Radio online on DAB, on the Rayo app and on your smart speaker, and you get to hear more of your favourite tracks. I'm Miri Green, and these are The Pretenders.

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Heather Small, giving you the boost you might need. If you remember last week, I think I told you, I was solo parenting with four dogs and a toddler. The four dogs are still here. They know. But thankfully, my partner isn't away for the weekend, so I've managed to catch a breather here and there. And I hope you're having a great weekend as well. I know we're only an hour and a half into it, but maybe your weekend started last night and you had a really fun time. Here's one to carry on the party with. It's Lana Richie and Dancing on the Ceiling on Magic Radio.

0: Amy Grant, Baby Baby, it's Magic Radio. We're living in the 90s right now. 1991 when that track came out. Love a throwback. Hey, one of my all-time favourite songs to hear at a wedding is next. It's by Top Loader. Yeah, but you know which one it is. It's coming up next, and I've got Whitney Houston before too.
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0: Whitney Houston's voice, always welcome, even in the middle of the night. It's Magic Radio, where we play the best variety from the 80s to now. You're with Miri Green. I've got Madonna, Justin Timberlake and Christina Aguilera all on the other side of this.
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One of my favourite CD singles when it came out in 2002. It's Robbie Williams and Feel on Magic Radio. Do you know, it's so funny, isn't it, when I think back to going to school and it was a CD single that you would get for Christmas. Or if you were lucky, it would be an album. I know. Miri Green with you on Magic Radio, playing you the best variety from the 80s to now. Don't forget about the fact you can listen to us online on DAB, on the Rayo app and on your smart speaker. So if you've been listening in the car and you want to keep on listening when you get in, just have a word with your smart speaker or stick us on the radio. Here's Toto.

Eagles on Magic Radio with Eternal Flame. It's Miri Green here. I've got Taylor Swift in a moment. But I must tell you that as well as Andrew Garfield being Gabby's guest later on this morning, Mel Gedroych, is here at 6 p.m. She'll be taking the time machine back to 1999 and she'll have the Get As Good Vibe track as well. I am so excited for that. If you want good vibes, this is a good one for it. It's Blondie.

0: Variety from the 80s to now. Magic Radio is exactly where you need to be at this time of night. Hey, Miri Green here. I'm here every weekend at this time. Mary J. Blige will be playing before we get to three. And I've got Wet, Wet, Wet. Love Is All Around is next. Magic Radio.
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0: there. Mary J. Blige on Magic Radio. And with that, I'm out. Thank you for keeping me company. I will be back at midnight later on. But don't go anywhere. Next is One Direction, Sugar Babes and Seal. All coming up. Have a great Saturday. See you later. Magic
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1: And now, the weather.
2: Outside, gloomy skies, a persistent drizzle and a chilly wind blowing from the west, north, east and south. But inside, temperatures of toasty warm with a high chance of plush rugs, soft lighting and snuggly throws. 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
13: The top stories this hour. Ukraine's president has criticised the deal done between Russia and the US to immediately supply the American and global market with 300,000 tons of diesel. Volodymyr Zelensky says it's a gift to Vladimir Putin. Announcing the agreement with more to follow, Donald Trump says it'll lower prices for farmers, ranchers and truckers, to explain his US correspondent Mark Stone.
14: Why is he doing it? Very simple. He is doing it because he wants to win the midterm election. It is quite clear that energy prices, specifically diesel prices, are through the roof at the moment as a consequence of his war in the Middle East.
13: The Northern Ireland Secretary's banned a contentious Dumcree parade. Sir Chris Bryant says it's not a decision he's taken lightly. Unionist Oran Jordan members had been given permission to march down the predominantly nationalist Scarvacky Road in Portadown, but after blocks by residents, it never went ahead. Jamie Bryson's a loyalist activist.
15: I have received over 1,500 abusive calls, voicemails, many with threats to kill, to murder me. And things have just reached a level now where it's totally unacceptable.
13: The UK consumer watchdog is being asked to investigate drop-off fees at airports. It's after a study from the RAC found costs to have surged by a third on average since last summer. It can be around £7 for a short stay. The United Nations has described plans for the US to live stream the execution of a former army major as abhorrent. Nidal Hassan shot 13 people dead and injured 32 others at a military base in Texas in 2009. And Queen Camilla is fronting a new TV show, The Book That Changed My Life, encouraging us all to embrace literature. It airs next week. Her Majesty met four people whose lives were transformed by reading. She also launched the Queen's Reading Room, a global book club.
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1: Cool and windy with showers in the northwest of the UK, some heavy, drier in the southeast with some sunny spells. That's the latest. I'm Anna Geary.
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12: The top stories this hour. Donald Trump says he's struck a deal with Vladimir Putin that will see hundreds of thousands of tons of diesel delivered to the global markets.
13: Russia agreed to send us millions and millions of barrels of oil.
12: The agreement has drawn instant condemnation from Ukraine's Volodymyr Zelensky. The US president is facing midterm elections where cost of living issues are playing high. He also claims America has complete control of the Strait of Hormuz. A parade at the centre of a 12-day standoff in Portadown has been blocked by the Northern Ireland Secretary. Orange Order members had been given permission to march down the predominantly nationalist Garvaghy Road for the first time in almost 30 years. It never went ahead after continued blocks by residents. Sir Chris Bryant says he listened to police concerns.
14: I think it's important that we take this moment to say enough of this. This has got to come to an end. People deserve to live their lives in peace in Portadown, and that's why I banned the march.
12: Hurricane Isaias has made landfall in the US, bringing winds of more than 100 miles an hour and the risk of floods, storm surges and tornadoes. It hit Florida's Gulf Coast as a dangerous Category 2 storm, grounding flights and leaving hundreds of thousands of homes without power. Homes have been evacuated in several counties. And the UK's consumer watchdog is being asked to investigate drop-off fees at airports nationwide. A study has found

0: costs have surged by a third since last summer, rising to an average of £7 for a short stay. Campaigners want the Competition and Markets Authority to look into whether the charges are unfair. These passengers were at Liverpool John Lennon Airport.
1: Absolutely horrendous. They charge you for everything.
2: Proper ridiculous. The amount of time that you're waiting for flight and then you come in and get ripped off.
3: If you're just dropping off and you're going to be 5 or 10 minutes, then I don't see why you should charge you an arm and a leg.
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0: Cool and windy with showers in the northwest of the UK, some heavy, drier in the southeast with some sunny spells. That's the latest. I'm Anna Geary.
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Well, hello to you. Good morning. I'm Rich Clark. I hope you are very well this morning. It's a bit chilly, isn't it? Welcome to your weekend. Welcome to Saturday Breakfast. Let's start with Crowded House.

0: and Maneater on Magic Radio, where we play the best variety from the 80s to now. Good morning. How are you? I had to put a scarf on this morning.
1: Oh, here we go. Here we go.
0: Okay, WhatsApp open for you this morning, and you know how this show works by now. It's all about what you're up to on a Saturday for a number of reasons. It's always fun to share. I'm also very nosy. So if you'd like to get in touch this morning, tell me what you're doing. But more importantly, if you think you're doing something that no one else is doing today, then send me a message and you'll get a mention on Magic Radio. 03-444-777-888 is my WhatsApp number. Now, it's a busy weekend and maybe you're doing one of these things. Westlife are at the O2 this weekend. It's the Horse of the Year show in Birmingham. The Royal Parks Half Marathon is tomorrow. It's World Mental Health Day today as well. You'll see lots of posts about that. And today is the last day of World Space Week. That's why you've got that wonky rocket picture in your kitchen. What is it again? What is it? Oh, it's a rocket. Is it lovely? You did that at school, did you? Lady Gaga, Magic Radio.

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0: Olivia Dean on Magic Radio. Good morning, Rich, says this message. We are having a Dungeons and Dragons birthday party for our son Lowen's sixth birthday. 30 children. What could possibly go wrong? ! Charlotte in Basingstoke. Is that the sausage rolls? They're cooked. Charlotte, go and get them out of the oven. Good luck. It'll be great today. Stay with me. I've got Simply Red coming up in just a minute for you. And I'm going to play you Katy Perry, Teenage Dream as well. Okay, Joe was in disbelief when the call came in to say he'd won £725,000 on Make Me a Winner.
1: Is this for real? I still don't believe it.
0: How would you react? 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

Saturday breakfast on Magic Radio. Good morning, I'm Rich Clark with Katy Perry and Teenage Dream, and I'm playing the best variety from the 80s to now. Good morning to Lynn, who's driving to Penzance today. Where from, though, Lynn? Where from? A week away with Sophie and Jay. Lovely. Have an amazing time. Keep these WhatsApp messages coming in, please. 03-444-777-888 is my WhatsApp number, or you can message me on Instagram if you search for me on there. Now then, I want to talk about celebrity traitors, but there won't be any spoilers if you haven't seen last night. Don't worry. Julie has said catching Richard was one of the highlights of her life. Did you catch him, though? Did, because he did say he was a traitor. Does that catching? I don't know. The only thing I will say about last night's episode, be warned, Miranda was sick. Doing something with a toilet. What have you done today to make you feel proud? I wanted her to sing that, she didn't. Bonnie Tyler on Magic Radio.

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0: Well, yes, it is raining quite a lot in some parts of the UK this morning. So hello to you if you've got the umbrella up. Mark Cohen on Magic Radio, where we play the best variety from the 80s to now. Gabby Rosden here at 10 o'clock this morning, joined by Andrew Garfield from 10, Hollywood star. New film, The Uprising, that's coming up on Magic Radio. And we've teamed up with St Pierre Bakery because they love to make breakfast magnifique, from golden waffles to flaky croissants to indulgent tear and shares making my stomach rumble. 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
10: Natalie Imbruglia, Texas, and Heather Small. Just some of the stars joining us for Magic of Christmas.

Oh, so good. Keane and Somewhere Only We Know on Magic Radio, where we play the best variety from the 80s to now. Good morning, I'm Rich Clark, live with you from London this morning. Hello, Rich. We are currently travelling home from Tenerife, and it's pouring with rain. Shout out to the best mum for driving us. There's got to be another vehicle involved here if you're coming. Are you coming back from the airport, I assume? And morning, Rich. Hope you're well. I'm questioning my life decisions, says Simon in Wrexham this morning. I'm supposed to be going for park run in the cold and the rain, but it's World Mental Health Day and running and music is my therapy. Been struggling with anxiety and it does help. It does for me as well, Simon. Running is definitely my solution when I'm feeling a bit low. One of my weekend anthems is Gypsy by Fleetwood Mac. Simon, enter it online. And yes, it is World Mental Health Day today. If like me, if like Simon, if you are struggling at the moment, I am sending love to you. You're in good company here at Magic Radio. I was feeling a bit low yesterday. I should have called my friends for help, but instead I ate a chocolate orange, which kind of helped. Looks

0: 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If you give me 20 minutes, I want to play you a banger from Madonna from the 80s coming up. One of my faves from Elton John from the 90s. I'm going to play you Sacrifice. And from the noughties, let's go for Taylor Swift after we get the headlines updated at 8 o'clock. Magic
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9: The top stories this hour. Ukraine's president has condemned a deal done between Russia and the US to immediately supply the American and global markets with 300,000 tons of diesel. Volodymyr Zelensky says it's a gift to Vladimir Putin. Announcing the agreement with more to follow, Donald Trump says it'll lower prices for farmers, ranchers and truckers. To explain, his Sky's US correspondent Mark Stone.
10: He is doing it because he wants to win the midterm elections. Energy prices are through the roof as a consequence of his war in the Middle East.
9: The Northern Ireland secretaries banned a contentious Drumcree parade. Sir Chris Bryant says it's not a decision he's taken lightly. Unionist Orange Order members had been given permission to march down the predominantly nationalist Scarvacky Road in Portadown, but after blocks by residents, it never went ahead. Jamie Bryson's a loyalist activist.
11: I have received over 1,500 abusive calls, over 280 now, voicemails, many with threats to kill, to murder me, my family, people around me, and things have just reached a level now where it's totally unacceptable.
9: Hurricane Isaias has made landfall in the US, bringing winds of more than 100 miles an hour and the risk of floods, storm surges and tornadoes. Hundreds of thousands of homes and businesses in Florida and Alabama suffered power outages, while several counties announced mandatory evacuations. Campaigners are calling for the competition's watchdog to investigate whether airport drop-off fees are unfair. A study found costs have surged by a third since last summer to an average of £7 for a short stay. And a stolen lorry containing 41,000 bottles of iron brew taken from a depot in North Lanarkshire has been spotted heading to Cumbria. The company says it appreciates the thieves have great taste, but says it's really not on.
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9: Cool and windy with showers in the northwest of the UK, some heavy, drier in the southeast with some sunny spells. That's the latest. I'm Anna Geary.
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Magic Radio with Taylor Swift and Anti-Hero. Good morning to Charlotte, who's in Halifax this morning, getting ready to start her delivery round. Good morning, Charlotte. Good to have you with us. We're playing the best variety from the 80s to now, and I'm Rich Clark, live from London this morning. WhatsApp is open. I'd love to hear what your plans are, especially if you're doing something that no one else would be doing. 03-444-777-888. Maybe you're planning a trip away with friends. I'd like to hear from you this morning, because how about this? Our most memorable friendship moments have been named this morning, and nearly half of us think that unexpected adventures, basically when it all goes wrong, it brings their friendship group closer together. When have you been away with your friends and it's all gone horribly wrong? Let me know on WhatsApp. Have you ever been on a trip, on a driving trip, and you've trusted everything in Google Maps, and then you end up going down the road and it goes narrower and narrower and narrower and narrower? Well, this is a road, is it? That's happened to me so many times. Oh, we laugh about it now. When the branches on the side of the road are coming through the passenger window, yeah. Elton John's Sacrifice, it's Magic Radio.

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0: 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Natasha Bedingfield and Unwritten. 80s UB40 coming up and 90s Celine Dion on the way for you and magic musicals. Well, it sounds great at the weekend. From 10 o'clock this morning and tomorrow morning, we have our West End stars. So David Hunter and Ruthie Henshaw have their shows with the best variety of stage and screen and stories from the West End as well. It's your weekend on magic musicals. 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I think it's fair to say Joe couldn't quite believe it when he won the money on Make Me a Winner yesterday. We're talking £725,000.
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17: 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The best variety from the

Celine Dion, who had a little fall on stage. But she just got up and carried on like nothing had happened. It's Matty Radio playing the best variety from the 80s to now. Good morning, I'm Rich Clark. Hey, it's a busy weekend this weekend. Of course, you've got Westlife at the O2 this weekend. They're back there tonight, part of their 25th anniversary world tour. It's the Horse of the Year show in Birmingham, is it? Yeah, this weekend. The Royal Parks Half Marathon is tomorrow. If you're running that, the weather looks good, actually. And on telly, The Voice is back tonight. Cheryl is going to make a surprise return. I've ruined the surprise. That's tonight. And Strictly is also back, of course, tomorrow night in the results show. Look out for judges Anton and Shirley. They're going to be dancing. They're going to be doing their thing. That's going to be tomorrow night.

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0: Stevie Wonder on Magic Radio. We are playing the best variety from the 80s. Now, Gabby Roslin here at 10 o'clock this morning. Andrew Garfield on with Gabby from 10. And I'm Rich Clark until Gabby takes over. I'm Rich Clark afterwards as well, but just not on Magic Radio. Now then, will you do one thing for me, please? Will you make Magic Radio the soundtrack whilst you work with our no-repeat workday? Okay, maybe you only listen at the weekend to Magic Radio. Maybe you only listen to this show. 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And I've got a big number one from a college band that became worldwide stars when they released Breakfast at Tiffany's. 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

Lena Marlin and Sitting Down Here on Magic Radio, where we play the best variety from the 80s to now. I'm Rich Clark. Good morning to Sheila, who's messaged me on Instagram. Hi to Jennifer, who is cleaning out her house this weekend, ready for new carpets to be fitted on Monday. Shout to James and Carl for helping. Very good. Now, when you're out shopping today, just prepare yourself for the amount of Christmas stuff there is in the shops now. Yeah, my partner's just texted me, do you want more mince pies? Yes. Yes, I do. I think I'm on my fourth box. Walkers has announced its Christmas crisps for this year. What do you think of these? Pigs in blankets. Honey glazed ham. Roast potatoes. What? Roast potato flavoured crisps, but they are potato. I don't... What, do they come with a sachet of gravy? I might be sold. What are they going to do next? Bread flavoured toast could be a thing. Tiffany, I think we're alone now on Magic Radio.

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0: Magic Radio with Christina Perry. It works, that song, this morning, because it's feeling a little bit chilly, isn't it? Look, if you give me 20 minutes, I want to play you Tracy Chapman. From the 80s, I've got 90s George Michael ready to go. And from the noughties, let's play you Blue after we get the headlines updated next at 9 o'clock.
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6: 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Big pot of hummus. 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
8: The top stories this hour. Downing Street says the UK remains committed to supporting Ukraine after Donald Trump agreed a diesel deal with Moscow.
9: Russia agreed to send us millions and millions of barrels of oil.
8: The US president's under pressure over high fuel prices ahead of midterm elections next month. The agreement has drawn instant condemnation from Ukraine's President Volodymyr Zelensky. Ireland's Prime Minister says a decision to ban a contentious march in Portadown will come as a significant relief to residents. There's been a 12-day standoff over an Orange Order parade through the mostly nationalist Garvaki Road. Last night, Northern Ireland Secretary Sir Chris Bryant ruled it can't go ahead. Micheál Martins welcomed it.
10: We appreciate fully the need now to build and to do everything we possibly can to build reconciliation and trust, to develop and strengthen community relations in the entire area. And we stand ready to be supportive of that.
8: Residents in Florida have been urged by the governor to buckle down as Hurricane Isaias makes landfall. Winds of more than 100 miles an hour have been recorded, bringing risk of floods and storm surges. Homes have been evacuated. Campaigners are calling for an investigation into whether airport drop-off fees are unfair. They're urging the Competition and Markets Authority to look into the cost of a short stay. A recent survey suggests these charges have gone up by a third since last summer to an average of £7. Clive Ratton is the chief executive of the Business Travel Association.
11: Everybody's saying, oh, you know, we used to get this for free and now we're having to pay £3, £4, £5. And then, as I've been watching closely, it's been accelerating so fast and nothing's been to stop it. But now it's really a significant issue.
8: And Queen Camilla is fronting a new TV show, The Book That Changed My Life, encouraging us all to embrace literature. It airs next week. Her Majesty meets four people whose lives were transformed by reading. She also launched the Queen's Reading Room, a global book club.
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8: Cool and windy with showers in the northwest of the UK, some heavy, drier in the southeast with some sunny spells. That's the latest. I'm Anna Geary.
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Blue and One Love on Magic Radio, where we play the best variety from the 80s to now. It's Saturday Breakfast. I'm Rich Clark, with you till 10. Live from London, Gabby Roslin from 10 o'clock, joined by Andrew Garfield on her show this morning. And here, this might be good news for you. We're being told this morning not to tidy every corner of our gardens to help hedgehogs find homes. If you've escaped the rain today, maybe you're getting out there to do some work. The British Hedgehog Preservation Society are encouraging lazy gardening to save the hedgehogs, and I am all for that, absolutely. Why does your garden look a mess? Well, it's for the hedgehogs, that's what it is. It's not a mess, it's a five-star hotel for hedgehogs. That's what it is. 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

0: Alex Warren and Ordinary on Magic Radio, where we play the best variety from the 80s to now. Britney Spears and Miley Cyrus coming up, and something to listen to this weekend. There's a new episode of What's My Age Again with Catherine Ryan. It's such a great podcast. Nish Kumar is this episode's guest, and you can get it on Rayo or wherever you get your podcast. Okay, Joe won £725,000 on Make Me a Winner yesterday. Have you got a big event this year and more money would make it extra special? 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

Miley Cyrus and Flowers on Magic Radio, where we play the best variety from the 80s to now. Let's all salute Jason, who's messaged me. This seems to be a new thing. How quick can you do part run? Jason is already back in the car from part run and is just waiting for Hannah to finish. Now, that was quick, Jason. That was very quick. Good morning to you. Okay, lots going on this weekend. You've got Westlife at the O2 this weekend. It's the Horse of the Year show in Birmingham. Oktoberfest continues at Clapham Common today. It's the Royal Parks Half Marathon tomorrow. And today is the last day of World Space Week. No more space homework for your kids. Mum, what's a black hole? Ask your brother. Boy Meets Girl waiting for a starter fall. It's kind of spacey themed, isn't it? This is Magic Radio.

0: live with you every Saturday morning on Saturday Breakfast. This is Magic Radio. Playing the best variety from the 80s to now. I'm Rich Clark with you till 10. Then Gabby Roslin from 10 with Andrew Garfield on the show this morning. You know, I was talking about the kids doing their homework. I know they're starting to flag a little bit now, only a few weeks left until half term. Why don't you give them a lift when they hear their name on the radio on Monday morning? Gok and Harriet are back on Magic Radio Breakfast on Monday with school run shout-outs. That'll make them feel special. Also, the Reflex back on Monday morning. Plus, listen to this, we're giving away a gift voucher worth £1,500 every day next week. Make Gok and Harriet your first choice when you wake up on Monday morning. And talking of a lift, how about some Whitney to belt out from the 80s next? And Madonna from the noughties from the first Confessions album. I'm going to play you Hung Up. Stay there.
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I knew you'd love that this morning. Madonna and Hung Up on Magic Radio. Playing the best variety from the 80s to now. I'm going to play that for Hannah, who is celebrating her dad, Rob's 70th today. Happy birthday, Rob. With the family and lots of cake. Very good. Hey, we're finding out this morning if you're loving the Celebrity Traitors. Well, lots of you are. Over 10 million of us watched the Celebrity Traitors on Thursday. If you haven't seen last night, I haven't seen last night. I won't spoil anything in case you haven't caught up. All I will say is that Julie has said that catching Richard was one of the highlights of her life. Did you catch him though, Julie? Because he did say he was a traitor. Surprise! No doubt, Magic Radio. Yeah.

0: 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Gabby Roslin's up next with Andrew Garfield on the show. And if you give us 20 minutes, we're going to play you Belinda Carlisle from the 80s. Stay with us. We've got NSYNC from the 90s and Ray from the noughties after the headlines next at 10 o'clock.
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1: This is Magic Radio. The top stories this hour. The UK has promised to maintain pressure on Russia after Donald Trump announced a deal to buy millions of barrels of diesel from Moscow. His agreement comes as rising fuel prices make things difficult for the US president ahead of next month's midterm elections. Meanwhile, the Shadow Transport Secretary is Richard Holden. He thinks the government here should do more to help drivers.
3: I would say that the best thing the government can do is give a real clear indication to motorists and hauliers up and down the country and say it's going to cancel its 5p a litre duty rise from the new year. And I think you only really face down dictators from a position of strength.
1: An orange order parade has been blocked by the Northern Ireland Secretary after a two-week standoff with nationalist residents. Sir Chris Bryant overturned a decision which would have allowed the march to pass along the Garvaki Road for the first time in almost three decades. Our chief reporter James Gold has more.
4: Sir Chris Bryant says police warned that facilitating the parade risked serious injury and disorder spreading across Northern Ireland. While acknowledging the parade had lawful approval, Sir Chris says circumstances have changed considerably. He's calling for all protests, rallies and demonstrations to be stood down, warning that those who acted unlawfully should face the consequences.
1: The competition watchdog has been asked to investigate whether airport drop-off fees are a rip-off. Campaigners say the charges, which have risen by a third since last summer, are unfair. It's now on average £7 for a short stay. 500,000 US properties are without power as Hurricane Isaias has hit the Florida coast. The storms left flooded roads and brought down trees. Homes have been evacuated in several counties. And a stolen lorry containing 41,000 bottles of Iron Brew taken from a depot in North Lanarkshire has been spotted heading to Cumbria. The company says it appreciates the thieves have great taste, but says it's really not on.
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1: 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Cool and windy with showers in the northwest of the UK, some heavy, drier in the southeast with some sunny spells. That's the latest. I'm Anna Geary.
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1: Radio. Good morning to you. Gabby Roslin here until 1. Rich Clark, you're running in and running out. Bye. Lovely show. Thank you very much.

was NSYNC and Bye Bye Bye. Gabby Roslin here. How are you? Welcome to another weekend with Magic Radio. So please, we can be part of your Saturday. Saturday mornings with Gabby Roslin. We got loads to come this morning. After midday, the fabulous Andrew Garfield. I actually love him. That's it. I love him. He's here to talk about his new film, The Uprising. And of course, we'll be playing Magic Radio's mystery TV themes too. But first, today is World Mental Health Day. So we want to know, what's your one little easy peasy thing that you do to lift your mood? For me, I walk. I go on about walking all the time, but it's really fixed my mental health. And this morning, when I was walking in, there were blue skies, and I looked up, I listened to the birds, and I actually sung out loud. That's absolutely true. But how about you? Maybe you have a lovely FaceTime call with your grandkids. Maybe you put on the Macarena and have a boogie around the kitchen. Or maybe you put on a cat video on YouTube. Whatever it is, we would love to know what little thing lifts you. 03444 777 888. Or you can text 61054. 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We'd love to hear those things that lift you up. I'll tell you what lifts me up. Really wonderful music. And I think Ray is fantastic.

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0: Macy Gray and I Try. Good morning to you. You're listening to Magic Radio with me, Gabby Roslin. Now, it's World Mental Health Day today, so we want to know what's the one little easy-peasy thing that you do to lift your mood. For me, it's walking. Yvonne says, morning, Gabby. I have a big old bath, light a candle and read a few pages of my book. My daughter calls it an everything bath, but I have no idea what she means. Oh, Yvonne, I know exactly what she means, and that's perfect. Debbie from New Malden. Hi, Gabby. Love this. I do so many little things, but my favourite sounds so childish. I make a pillow fort on my bed, get inside, and it's so peaceful. Doesn't sound childish at all. It sounds perfect. Good morning, Gabby. Our beautiful Jack Russell, Sonia, and you sent us a picture, and Sonia's gorgeous, lifts our mental well-being. She knows when we need cuddles at just the right moment, so she gets spoiled with love, treats, and walkies. And that's from Paul and Sarah. We want more of these, please. Those things that just give you that little lift. 03-444-777-888. And don't say that they sound childish or anything. We're not here to judge you. We're just here to celebrate those small things. 03-444-777-888. 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

Taylor Swift, of course, and the fate of Ophelia. You're listening to Magic Radio with me, Gabby Roslin, and today it's World Mental Health Day. We want to know what one little easy peasy thing that lifts your mood. Thank you so much for all your messages. This obviously means a lot to all of you. Mark from Edinburgh says, morning, Gabby, totally agree about walking, because that's what I do as well, Mark, yep, to lift your mood. I try and walk as much as I can without headphones, yes, or any distractions, and I always feel better afterwards. It really does. And Mark, look up. That's what I always say to everybody when I go on about walking to everyone. Look up, look around you. Good morning, Gabby. The thing that lifts my mood is looking out of my window in the kitchen, overlooking the garden. I can see robins and I smile and wave at them. That's from Roxy. Keep waving and smiling at them. You can also talk to them. I talked to a fox this week on my way into work. I saw a fox and we stopped and we talked for 5 minutes. He was about a foot away from me. That's really true. It lifted my spirits. Bobby says, morning, Gabby. For my mental health, I speak to my five sisters. There is nothing better than hearing their voices and advice, reminding me of the beautiful bond we share. Bobby, that's wonderful. More of these, please. Why don't you WhatsApp us? 03-444-777-888. That's WhatsApp 03-444-777-888. And you can text 61054. 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Thank you for sharing these very personal, lovely things with us that are in your soul. Please keep sharing them because they're going to help everybody else. You're passing on that love and that care on World Mental Health Day.

0: 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That would have been amazing.
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0: And David Bowie, Under Pressure. 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I would love to have seen them live. I keep thinking about it. Hi, Gabby. It's my 50th birthday today, and I wondered if I could get a shout out for myself. Yes, you absolutely can, Alison. Happy, happy, happy birthday. I'm off out for a family surprise tonight. How do you know it's a family surprise if it's a surprise? And how do you know who's going to be there? Have the best time. Alison, what do you know? Maybe you're not supposed to say. Any other messages, especially about those small things that make you feel good for World Mental Health Day? 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You can always WhatsApp us 03444 777 888. 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Yes, Take That, and a song from the iconic, oh, Dolly Parton too.
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0: That was wonderful, Jessie J and Domino. Now, today is World Mental Health Day, and we're celebrating it here on the show because we want to know about those little small things that really lift your mood. Good morning. FaceTiming my grandchildren, Max, Clara and Ellis, always makes me smile, says Gina. What a lovely thing to do. Diane says, morning, my dear old dad. Always told me to be near the water. I don't know why, but a walk near our local lake in the park really calms me down and lifts me up. Sometimes I feed the ducks too, especially if I'm with my grandson, Teddy. That's from Diane. Because water has all the negative ions, so it makes you feel really good when you walk by it. We're joined now by Marianne in Somerset. Hello, Marianne.
1: Good morning, Gabby.
0: How are you doing today? It's World Mental Health Day, so that's why I'm asking how you're doing.
1: Yes, I'm doing really well, thank you. I've had my walk across the fields this morning, so my head is nice and clear.
0: See, walking. There's a lot of people talking about walking. I love it. Why do you think walking's so good?
1: I just think it gives you time to just clear your head, look at things around in nature, listen to the birds, as well as enjoying the fresh air.
0: You're absolutely right. It does us all good. And if you're not able to walk, it's just actually getting out there into the fresh air is also important.
1: Absolutely.
0: Oh, Marianne, you've had your walk, so maybe you could go for a second. Do you ever do that? Do you ever take two a day?
1: Depending on the weather, yes, and depending on what my work schedule is, we try if possible to get out first thing in the morning when the air is nice and clear, and then we can also see the deer running around in the fields.
0: How wonderful.
1: We do occasionally go out at dusk as well, and then you can see the deer again at dusk, so it's lovely.
0: Well, give them a wave from us if you go out for your dusk walk with the deer tonight. So have a lovely time with them. Marianne, thank you for joining us today. More of these, please. Why don't you WhatsApp us? 03444 777 888.

0: That was wonderful. Queen Dolly, of course, here on Magic Radio. Now, on the way, there's more of the best variety from the 80s to now. So give us your next 20 minutes and we will give you the Backstreet Boys, The Cause, and an absolute belter from Denise Williams that was, of course, from a movie. But we don't want to know about movies. Oh, no, we're talking TV themes. Let's play this.
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0: Yes, it's our favourite Saturday morning game. And if you're new to us, hello, welcome. Let me explain how it works. We're going to play you three TV themes back to back. You just need to guess which TV shows they're from. Now, if you guess at least one, then you win yourself a Magic Radio water bottle. If you get all three, then it's the smart speaker. So we have two new themes this week. I think one of them is really easy because we're all... Anyway, shush, have a listen. Okay. Do you think you know one, two, or all three of those TV themes? Listen very carefully again. Call us now, 03444 777 888. That's 03444 777 888. We could be speaking to you very soon.
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14: The top stories this hour. Downing Street says the UK remains committed to supporting Ukraine after Donald Trump agreed to a diesel deal with Moscow.
15: Russia agreed to send us millions and millions of barrels of oil.
14: The US president's under pressure over high fuel prices ahead of midterm elections next month. Ukraine's president called the move weak. Hours after the announcement, Moscow launched a series of strikes on the Zaporizhia region, where at least 8 people have been killed. The Orange Order says it'll seek urgent meetings after a contentious march was banned. Its parade through Portadown's mostly nationalist Scarvaki Road has been the subject of a 12-day standoff.

0: the subject of a 12-day standoff. Northern Ireland Secretary Sir Chris Bryant intervened last night to block it. Brendan McKenna is from the Galvaki Road Residents Coalition.
1: We don't view it as a victory, but as a starting point, because there are relationships within Portadown that need to be built and rebuilt.
0: Hurricane Isaias has made landfall along the US Gulf Coast, grounding flights and leaving more than 500,000 without power. Over 100 mile an hour winds were recorded. Forecasters are warning of potential floods and tornadoes. Both Florida and Alabama issued mandatory evacuations to thousands. NBC News correspondent Jesse Kursk is in Florida.
2: It's a lot more wind than rain. There was a time where it was blinding rain as well, combined with that wind. But now this appears to be a wind event, and we'll see the full effect of the storm surge when the sun comes up.
0: Campaigners want the competition watchdog to look at whether drivers are being ripped off by airport drop-off prices. The average UK fee is now £7. And Queen Camilla is fronting a new TV show, The Book That Changed My Life, encouraging us all to embrace literature. It airs next week. Her Majesty meets four people whose lives were transformed by reading. She also launched the Queen's Reading Room, a global book club.
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0: Cool and windy with showers in the northwest of the UK, some heavy, drier in the southeast with some sunny spells. That's the latest. 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

0: 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Magic
1: Radio. Good morning to you, Gabby Roslin here. Welcome to Magic Radio. I'm here till one. We're going to be playing Magic Radio's mystery TV themes again very soon. So listen to these three TV themes. One of them I know very well. Go on. Hey, listen carefully. Okay, if you think you know, then the prize is a Magic Radio water bottle. If you know all three, then you get a smart speaker. Call us right now, 03444 777 888. That's 03444 777 888. And one of those I'm absolutely obsessed with, like the whole country is talking about.
2: Giving it away.
1: I'm not allowed to say. It is that one though, isn't it? It is. I'm sure it's that one.

0: 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Gabby Roslin with you on Magic Radio. 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
0: So, can you identify these three TV themes? We've chosen someone at random, and that caller today is Donna in Bested. Hello, Donna.
2: Hello, Gabby.
0: Oh, it's lovely to talk to you, Donna.
2: Hi.
0: I know Bested very well. That's where we used to do Motormouth from. Love it round there. Saturday morning kids telly there. Now, yes, in the Maidstone Studios. What are you up to today?
2: My daughter works in a dispatcher for 999, so she's a night shift. So I'm just about to drop the dog back to her. And then I've got friends down from Birmingham.
0: Oh, how lovely. We'll give your daughter a big hug and the dog a big hug as well. Okay, are you ready to play?
2: I am.
0: Wonderful. Let's do this. Okay. So we just need you to name those three TV themes. We always go backwards. So what do you think? Oh, sorry, no, we don't. I go that with the backwards with the answers. Okay, what do you think TV theme number one is, please, Donna?
2: I haven't got a clue on that one. I've only got one.
0: Okay, so what do you think theme number two is?
2: Traitors.
0: You're saying traitors, okay. Yeah. It's good at the moment, isn't it? Oh, it's good. I can't stop watching it.
2: Oh, it's amazing.
0: Okay, so you don't have any clues for number three, no?
2: No, I literally turn the radio on, that sound come on, and I can't think of the other two.
0: Okay, well, I'm delighted to tell you that, unsurprisingly, Donna, you are right! Yes! Congratulations!
2: Yay!
0: Yay. I love
2: Thank
0: that cheer.
2: You.
0: Oh, the dog will be happy as well that you're cheering in the car. So you have won yourself a Magic Radio water bottle. Congratulations to you, Donna. Now, that means we have two more themes that people don't know. So I will need you to listen to these very, very carefully. If you're off to a party... Oh, no, I can't say! Okay, listen to these. Okay, what do you think theme number one and theme number three may be? 03444 777 888. Call us now. 03444 777 888. We're going to play again very soon.
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0: Miles Smith, nice to meet you. Now, on the way today, we're going to play another round of Magic Radio's Mystery TV Themes. Congratulations again to Donna in Maidstone, who guessed theme number two. Also, I've just been thinking, I've suddenly worked out what I want to do this evening. I want to go to karaoke. I suddenly have a real urge to go to karaoke. I don't know why I'm sharing that, but I thought I may as well. There's more of the best variety on the way from the 80s to now, including the perfect Saturday song from Michael Jackson. Oh, I can do karaoke to that. And a huge 90s tune from M People 2. And that one. 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
1: Oh, time to play another round. So earlier, Donna in Maidstone guest theme number two. Come on, let's do this. This is very exciting. So, round two time now. And we have Lucy in Pontypridd. Hello, Lucy.
2: Hello, how are you?
1: Very well, thank you. Bore da.
2: Bore da.
1: I'm trying to do little bits of Welsh. It's important. Such a beautiful, beautiful language. Pontypridd is a lovely part of the world as well. What are you up to today?
2: I'm about to go for lunch with my mum and dad to the local garden centre.
1: No, that sounds perfect. Is it sunny as well?
2: It's not too bad. It's a little bit overcast, a little bit chilly, but it's what you expect in autumn. At least it's not raining, and that's the main thing.
1: Well, have a lovely time with your parents. How lovely. Okay.
2: Thank you.
1: So as you heard, Donna in Maidstone guessed that Traitors was theme number two. So let's play. So, Lucy in Pontypridd, can you tell us what you think TV theme number one is, please?
2: Is it Noel's House Party?
1: You're saying Noel's House Party. Team,
2: yeah.
1: Theme two, of course, we know is Traitors. What do you think theme number three is, please?
2: Oh, I don't know, but it's there as well. It's very, very familiar, but I don't know.
1: Okay, so you're just getting theme one. That's what you're guessing. That will be from Magic Water, Magic Radio Water Bottle, if you get it right. I wonder if it was now Noel's House Party. Yes, it was!
2: Yay!
1: Did you,
2: you
1: used
2: so
1: to
2: much.
1: Watch it?
2: I loved it. 90s TV was peak.
1: Wasn't it fantastic? Okay, yeah. Lovely to speak to you, Lucy. Congratulations. That water bottle will be winging its way to you. Say hello to your mum and dad. Have a lovely time at the garden centre and keep playing every week. Thank you very much. Thank you very much, Lucy.
2: Bye.
1: Bye-bye. And that means that TV theme number three is still there. Will anyone ever guess it?
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0: 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You're listening to Magic Radio with me, Gabby Roslin. 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

Lovely, lovely Westlife, and my love. Now, Westlife playing the O2 Arena this weekend. If you're going, have the best time. I've seen them live. You really will. You'll have an amazing time. I just love those boys. Now, today it's World Mental Health Day. And earlier, we were talking about those things that you do to give you a little lift. Because I say that walking really helps my mental health. So many of you message in. Thank you very much. Matt says, the two things I find that lift me up are playing with my 9 disabled dogs who I adore. 9. Oh, Matt, you're lucky. And luckily, I find cleaning lifts me out of a bad mood as well. And that's useful with this lot. It's a good thing. And Emma in County Durham. Morning, Gabby. I struggle with my mental health, but I found that writing poetry and talking to people helps. Please remind everyone about the importance of talking to people as well as looking out for others. Emma, you're absolutely right. And actually, the Prince and Princess of Wales on their socials did exactly that. They reminded everybody of that this morning. I'm going to quote them. They said, if you're worried about someone, reach out. Ask how they're really doing. Listen. Let them know they're not alone. One conversation can change everything. And that is so true. If there's somebody that you haven't spoken to for a while, if there's somebody you're worried about, text them, but also call. Just say, hello, how are you? And listen to the answer. And if you're feeling that you've got no one to talk to or you need somebody to talk to, Samaritans are there for you. 116 123. It is always, always good to talk.

0: Sia and Unstoppable here on Magic Radio with me, Gabby Roslin. Now, after 12, we're going to be joined by the fabulous Andrew Garfield. His list of credits is amazing. The Social Network, Tick, Tick, Boom. And, of course, he was even Spider-Man. Now, well, his new film, The Uprising, is epic. It's directed by the brilliant Paul Greengrass and combines history and action. And it's absolutely incredible. He'll tell us all about that. And also, we need to talk about musical theatre too. So please, stay with me to spend the next hour with Andrew Garfield. Yes, please. And there's more of the best variety from the 80s to now on the way. Give us your next 20 minutes. We'll give you Elton John, Bruno Mars, and how about some Avril Lavigne as well?
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9: The top stories this hour. Ukraine's president has warned a US deal to buy Russian diesel is an investment in the war and will cause it to last longer. Donald Trump's announced Moscow will supply 300,000 tons immediately. It's not enough to fuel America for a day, but comes ahead of midterm elections there. Ukrainian MP Lisa Yasko describes the deal as a gift to Vladimir Putin.
10: When you pay him money for diesel or for anything else, he will be just happy to send hundreds, thousands or even millions of new weapons attacking Ukraine or even other countries.
9: Ireland's Prime Minister says the decision to ban a contentious march in Portadown will come as a significant relief to residents. There's been a 12-day standoff over an Orange Order parade through the mostly nationalist Garvaki Road. Last

0: Nationalist Garvaki Road. Last night, Northern Ireland Secretary Sir Chris Bryant ruled it can't go ahead. Micheál Martins welcomed it.
1: We appreciate fully the need now to build and to do everything we possibly can to build reconciliation and trust, to develop and strengthen community relations in the entire area. And we stand ready to be supportive of that.
0: Major retailers are warning against a so-called warehouse tax ahead of this month's budget. Andy Burnham hinted in the summer higher business rates for out-of-town retail could fund tax breaks for pubs and high street shops. In separate newspaper articles, the bosses of John Lewis and M&S claim the plan would harm smaller business and drive up prices. And campaigners are calling for an investigation into whether airport drop-off fees are unfair. They're urging the Competition and Markets Authority to look into the cost of a short stay. A recent survey suggests these charges have gone up by a third since last summer to an average of £7. Clive Bratton is the chief exec of the Business Travel Association.
2: As I've been watching closely, it's been accelerating so fast and nothing's been to stop it. But now it's, you know, really a significant issue.
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0: Cool and windy with showers in the northwest of the UK, some heavy, drier in the southeast with some sunny spells. That's the latest. I'm Anna Geary.
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1: Radio. Hello, Gabby Rosin here. Thanks for being with me on Magic Radio. The brilliant Andrew Garfield will be here very soon. Yes, Andrew Garfield.

0: was Donna Lewis. I love you always and forever. Gabby Roslin here on Magic Radio. Time to meet the wonderful Andrew Garfield. Now, his new film is all about the peasants' revolt and is called The Uprising. It's epic. It's in cinemas now and is directed by the brilliant Paul Greengrass. But before we get into any of that, Andrew, we need to talk about your love of musical theatre. And you made me a promise. Last time we saw each other, I said, could you do something? And you said, yeah, if you had them here, I could.
1: Okay.
0: What do you think I might be talking about?
1: Oh, God, don't do this to me.
0: No, I promise. Look, you know me.
1: What is it? I'll do it. I'll do it. What
0: one,
1: is it? Hey.
0: Two. Okay, three.
1: Give it to me.
0: You promised.
1: All right. What do you want?
0: Bit of juggling while singing Bugsy Malone. You could have been anything that you wanted to be.
1: And don't it make your heart glad? And we decided a fact we take pride in. We became the best at being bad.
0: Oh, you're the best! Oh, my goodness me. You see? Oh, you're just so lovely. Bugsy Malone.
1: Bugsy Malone.
0: You do. Is it true that you play Bugsy Malone's songs with your band?
1: Yeah. The Shangles. That's our name.
0: And which is your favourite Bugsy Malone song? Was it the one you just sung?
1: We actually don't have a version of that. We have a punk cover of Down and Out.
0: Down.
1: Yeah, but yeah. It's like a thrashy kind of punk cover.
0: Yeah, oh, nice. Yeah.
1: And then we have, we don't do My Name is Tallulah. We haven't figured out My Name is Tallulah yet.
0: My Name is Tallulah.
1: We haven't figured that one out yet.
0: Okay.
1: Ordinary Fool, which is the kind of like the melancholy. Yeah, exactly. What that one kind? Works really, really well, actually.
0: I think I'm auditioning to be in your band. But you love music, don't you?
1: I do, yeah, I do.
0: Can we talk Tick, Hook, Tick, Tick, Boom?
1: Please, always.
0: Are you going to bring that to stage? Because I know we talked about that before.
1: I don't think I'll bring that to stage, but I would like to do a musical. Yeah, I would love that. Yeah.
0: Let's talk about The Uprising, if we may, please.
1: Please.
0: Similarities today are quite extraordinary and stark and frightening. But you know when people use, there's four letters that people use about films and they use them all the time. When I came out of your film, yours and Paul Greengrass, brilliant man.
1: Yeah.
0: When I came out of your film, I just suddenly realised that those four letters should only be used about that film, and it's epic.
1: Epic.
0: Extraordinary film.
1: Oh, good. I'm glad. Yeah, it feels related to Gladiator and Braveheart, but with more grit and kind of groundedness and that documentary style that only Paul can really pull off. Yeah, I feel very, very passionate about the film and the kind of soul core of it. It's very, very emotionally epic as well. Yeah.
0: I'm sure not many people have asked this, but I just want to know. There was a lot of beheadings.
1: Yep.
0: And a lot of bodies.
1: Yep.
0: And a lot of heads.
1: Yes.
0: Did you meet the people who made the heads and the bodies? Because I'm absolutely intrigued by those people. They're very clever.
1: Oh, they're brilliant people, yeah. And they're very, very unique, specific type. They are so devoted to what they do in the best. They're like proper craftspeople.
0: But how did they get the faces to look so... Did they do...
1: Life casts, yeah.
0: Oh, they did do life casts.
1: Yeah.
0: It is so realistic, honestly. Stay with me. We'll chat more with wonderful Andrew Garfield very soon here on Magic Radio.

0: Avril Lavigne and Complicated here on Magic Radio. Now, on the way, more from the amazing Andrew Garfield. I just adore him. And there's more of the best variety from the 80s to now, including some brilliant weekend tunes from Whitney Houston and Lionel Richie. Make me a winner. Well, Joe was in disbelief when the call came in to say he'd won a massive £725,000 on Make Me a Winner.
1: Is this for real? I still don't believe it.
0: I'm not surprised. That's so much money. But you could be our next winner, bagging an incredible £750,000. Thank you very much. Wow. Enter Make Me a Winner now for your shot at the cash. 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

0: was Lewis Capaldi and Hold Me While You Wait. Gabby Roslin here on Magic Radio. So pleased to be part of your Saturdays. Now, Andrew Garfield is still with me, I'm delighted to say. And his new film, The Uprising, is epic. Andrew, what a career. It's been so varied. You know, everything from Spider-Man and Hacksaw Ridge, but also, oh, your beautiful appearance with Elmo on Sesame Street. Your Who Do You Think You Are? It's one of the best I've ever seen. And of course, musical theatre too.
1: Yes.
0: Is it that you've always wanted to do something new and different?
1: It's more about I only want to do things that I'm going to be really happy every day doing, even in the hard work of it. Because it's nothing worse than showing up to a job that you love so much, and it's just not the right job for you. You know what I mean? It's like,
0: yes.
1: It's not so much about wanting to do. I do want to have a expansive, contrasting experience with what I do, but it's more importantly, this is a story I have to tell, and these are the people I want to tell it with. Because I've had a couple of experiences where it's not been that. I'm happy to say only a couple, and I didn't know that it would. I went in thinking it would be a great experience,
0: but then, we all do.
1: Yeah,
0: we
1: sometimes all go it in happens.
0: I mean, you're a very positive person,
1: but it's very, yeah. very, very painful when you're like, oh my god, this isn't what I thought it was going to yeah. be, and now I feel like we're wasting time, and I'm wasting I shouldn't be, and then you have to keep your head down and just get through it. It's heartbreaking.
0: But also you learn a lot.
1: Yes.
0: And isn't life about learning all
1: yes,
0: these things?
1: Yes, I think so. I think that's right. And yeah, what is it? Like someone famous once said, I see you suffered a success. There's no growth when you're winning. There's only growth when you're going down.
0: Oh, absolutely. Yeah. Absolutely. Can we talk about Who Do You Think You Are?
1: Yeah.
0: I found that incredible. Did you really have no...
1: No idea. It was amazing. I'm so happy I did it. I was really nervous about. Have you done it?
0: No, I'm scared. Like everybody,
1: yeah.
0: all friends have said.
1: Yeah.
0: The people who I know who have done it said they were really nervous beforehand.
1: Yeah, but it's. I think they take really good care of you. Thankfully, I only found really fascinating and heartbreaking stuff, and I didn't find that I had any murderers or kind of genocidal maniacs in my family line. It was all just, there was a lot of suffering, but there was also
0: lots
1: a lot of hope.
0: Yeah.
1: But a lot of hope and a lot of creativity and a lot of healing in the story I found was so beautiful.
0: But what's so incredible is, and when I watched that, I and lucky enough to have met you a couple of times, that I feel that that's you. I think you're really, really... everyone's going to... I'm really mean this. I think you're such a good soul and you're so positive and you're all about hope. And that beautiful thing you did with Elmo,
1: yeah,
0: that was just so lovely. I mean, you've gone through such a heartbreaking time and we both lost our mums very young. And just what you did with Elmo was just so beautiful.
1: Oh, I love Elmo. And Elmo was always my favourite and he was my mum's favourite as well. So it all... You know, it's these strange synchronicitous things where you kind of feel just how fortunate your life is and that you get to grow in a kind of abundant way, hopefully some kind of transmission of love and nourishment. Like, I was nourished by Elmo all my life as a kid, and now I got to make something hopefully nourishing for other kids with him. You know when you're on the right track. It's a strange feeling.
0: And it's wonderful, Andrew. Please stay with me. Now, I have one more job for Andrew Garfield before one here on Magic Radio.

0: those upside down houses you can go to where you can actually do that? You know, all those different places, they have them and fairgrounds, and then also they've got them all around. There's one in Brighton. You can actually dance on the ceiling. Gabby Roslin here on Magic Radio. 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

0: That was Mariah Carey, Without You. Gabby Roslin here on Magic Radio. And the wonderful Andrew Garfield is still with me. We have one more job, please, for you, Andrew. Show we have a book. It's a magic word book, and everybody has signed it. It's just one word, whatever word you want, and then if you could sign your name underneath
1: it. Yeah, sure.
0: Everyone from Jamie Lee Curtis and Jack Black and Paul Rudd and all sorts.
1: Lovely.
0: But don't tell them. But we're very excited about yours.
1: Oh God, don't, no pressure. Pickles. Who wrote Pickles? I like
0: Pickles.
1: That.
2: Stacey Solomon.
0: It's my favourite thing.
1: I love that. Believe.
0: Do you love pickles?
1: I love pickles. And my mum used to call me Pickle.
0: No!
1: She's like, you're a real pickle, aren't you, Faith? Sorry, well...
0: No.
1: Behemoth? Wow. These are cool. What do I do?
0: No, any word you want.
1: Yeah, I know. That's the problem.
0: No, any word that comes into your head.
1: Really? That simple?
0: Yeah.
1: All right.
0: Paul Mescal wrote pen.
1: Oh, dear. Freedom.
0: Lovely. And if you could sign your name.
1: Andrew Garfield. There you go.
0: Thank you so much.
1: Thank you. Wow, lovely.
0: Andrew Garfield, truly, I want to cry because I think you're a life changer and you're a person for hope and for good and for kindness.
1: You too.
0: Thank you for spreading all of that all the time.
1: You too.
0: Andrew Garfield, everyone.
1: You're wonderful. Thank you.

0: Magic Radio. And that's it. That's my time up for today. Enormous thanks to wonderful Andrew Garfield. And The Uprising is in cinemas now. And today, as we've been saying all through the show, is Mental Health Awareness Day. And I just, everything that Andrew was saying, I mean, he is a person who shares hope and shares positivity. And if today you're feeling like you need to talk to someone, there are many, many people out there. Samaritans are there for you, of course. But also, why don't you give somebody a call that you haven't spoken to for a while? Just call them up and say, hello, how are you? And then listen to their answer. Coming up next week, please join us because Luke Evans will be here talking all about his new ITV series, The Party, which comes from the best-selling book, The Party, by Elizabeth Day. Cannot wait to welcome him. And also the very lovely Joe Russell is looking after your afternoon next. So stay with Magic Radio. I can see her through the glass. She's got the biggest smile on her face. Have a good week, everybody.
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22: The top stories this hour. Ukraine says at least 11 people have been killed in Russian strikes just hours after Donald Trump agreed an oil deal with Vladimir Putin. The US president says Moscow is to release millions of barrels of diesel, a deal that comes as America gears up for midterm elections next month, with voters experiencing rising fuel prices. Ukrainian leader Volodymyr Zelensky has criticized the agreement and says it's a weak decision.
23: That means more money for this war, more money to inflict suffering on us, without a doubt. It only feeds Putin and gives him the ability to fight even more.
22: The Orange Order wants an urgent meeting after the Northern Ireland secretary banned a parade route following an almost two-week standoff. Protesters have been blocking them for marching down the mostly nationalist Scarvacky Road. Sir Chris Bryant says he listened to police concerns.
24: I think it's important that we take this moment to say enough of this. This has got to come to an end. People deserve to live their lives in peace in Portadown, and that's why I banned the march.
22: Two major retailers are warning the Prime Minister against a so-called warehouse tax ahead of this month's budget. The bosses of John Lewis and M&S say higher business rates for out-of-town retail would harm smaller firms and drive up prices. Hurricane Isaias has made landfall along the US Gulf Coast, grounding flights and leaving more than 500,000 with

0: grounding flights and leaving more than 500,000 without power. Forecasters are warning of potential floods and tornadoes. Both Florida and Alabama issued mandatory evacuations to thousands. NBC News correspondent Jesse Kursk is in Florida.
1: It's a lot more wind than rain, but now this appears to be a wind event, and we'll see the full effect of the storm surge when the sun comes up.
0: And the UK's consumer watchdog is being asked to investigate drop-off fees at airports across the country as studies found costs have surged by a third since last summer.
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0: Cool and windy with showers in the northwest of the UK. Some heavy, drier in the southeast with some sunny spells. That's the latest. I'm Anna Geary.
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Alicia Keys, Girl on Fire on Magic Radio, playing the best variety from the 80s to now. I am Jo Russell. Hello. Thank you to lovely Gabby Roslin, who was speaking in the last hour to the fabulous Andrew Garfield, Luke Evans, about the party next week. She's got all the guests. She's got them all. So we look forward to that. Next Saturday, Gabby Roslin is back. Can I just say a very quick hello to Michael DeRay, who lives in West Bridgeford in Nottinghamshire, who has been messaging Gabby for the last hour as though it was me. I see your messages. Hiya, Joe. It was Gabby. Sorry about that, Gabby.

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0: tune from the script. Break even on Magic Radio. I am Jo Russell. Hello, welcome to the show. We've got so much to do. We're going to have a little nose around your life to find out in our Saturday survey whether more of you go out on a Saturday night tonight or whether more of you are staying in. I'm going to fill you in on that. We've got a going out song and a staying in song to choose between. That's on the way. We've also got a bit of rock set from the 90s. We've got Alex Warren, the man who's touring the UK next year as well, who is so good. So that's to come. But I know a lot of you are here for the money. Make me a winner. Lovely Joe yesterday got the winning call and won £725,000. He did not believe it was real. Throughout the whole call, he did not believe it was real.
1: Is this for real? I still don't believe it.
0: I mean, he didn't believe it. He did not believe it at all. But he does now, because the money's in his bank. What about you? Would you believe it if we call you this coming Friday to give you £750,000? It sounds nice. Sounds good, right? Enter Make Me A Winner now. 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
1: Alex Warren, Carry You Home. What a perfect song to play on Magic Radio on Mental Health Awareness Day as well. And I love the fact that Gabby was talking about mental health awareness earlier and saying, you know, check in on people. Check in on somebody that you've not spoken to for a while. You've all been checking in on me. It's so cute and I love it. Thank you so much. Like, it feels like we're a family on a Saturday and Sunday afternoon, doesn't it? So thank you for checking in. Miranda says, hi Joe, hope you're well. Just wanted to say hi, hope you're well, and send you my love. Miranda in Farnborough. And Simon Williams in Wrexham says, hi Joe, hope your cold is better. Just warming up after the park run and the Llangollen park run. Not as achy now, and after a sports massage yesterday as well. Running, music, theatre, coffee and cake is my therapy on Mental Health Day. Simon, thank you for checking in. He sent pics as well. Sent pics of the view, beautiful, and of the coffee and cake. I'm here for it all. Oh, let me give you the WhatsApp number after we do Wham. I'm in a tiz now. Oh,

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1: See Texas, Natalie Imbruglia, Heather Small, Tapao, Alison Limerick and 911 live at Magic of Christmas. 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

0: 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Could not get me numbers out for the WhatsApp number earlier. Apologies. 03444 777 888. Get it in your phone, then I won't have to tell you. You can just message us whenever you like. We are here for you at Magic Radio. Sorry to talk Christmas, but I feel like now the weather's turned, we're a little bit more open to it, are we? Because we have got festive mode. Magic Christmas is happening as we speak. Our sister station is back. Best variety of Christmas favourites. So all the songs that you're going to just want back to back at in December, we've got them. We've got them for you now. If you just want to dip your toe in, ask your smart speaker to play Magic Christmas and keep listening, because we've got two huge Christmas events at the London Palladium as well. So I'll give you all of the details about how you can join us to kickstart your Christmas in November. That is coming up. Also, Maria McKee and Lady Gaga.
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Gaga, Born This Way on Magic Radio, playing the best variety from the 80s to now. I am Joe Russell, and I'm having a nose. We do it every Saturday, our Saturday survey, to see whether more of you in the UK are going out tonight for this Saturday, or whether you're staying in. Your going out song will be Jamelia, Superstar. Your staying in song is Rihanna and Diamonds. What are you voting for? So let me know who you are, where you are, and what you're doing tonight. 61054, start your text with the word magic if you want to join in. I'm staying in tonight, but in, you know what, one of those ways where you go, oh, I'm really quite looking forward to it. I was in last night and I was watching The Traitors and it was a bit nippy. And do you know what I did? I got the blankets out. Because you know you put them away, don't you, for the summer. It's now that lovely, cosy season where we don't have to put the heating on yet, but get a blanket out for the sofa. Am I alone? Am I sounding old? I don't know. Let me know. Are you in tonight on the sofa with the kids, blanket on you, watching Strictly, or are you out? Going out or staying in? 61054, start your text.

0: 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It's Mental Health Awareness Day today. Tell me that Steps doesn't just put a smile on your face. If you're feeling a bit down, if life is, you know, and it can be grim sometimes, but we are here. We're going to play all these great songs. We are company for you. You are company for us. So keep in touch. 03444 777 888 is our WhatsApp number. We are here for each other. Cyndi Lauper is on the way. A bit of Westlife as well, who are gigging tomorrow night. We've already heard from Westlife fans. They'll get a shout out on the way after two. Give me 20 minutes of your time. You'll get all that.
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Westlife currently touring, and we love them. We love them anytime, but honestly, right now, when you keep seeing the videos of the tour and everything on Facebook, it's just amazing. Hannah, Sarah and her boyfriend Martin, and their friends Hannah, Nat, Mackenzie, and Claire, and her daughter and partner. There's a list. They're all off to see Westlife at the O2 tomorrow. You are going to have the best time. That was for you. It's just going to be amazing. Well done. Thank you for saying hi.

0: Taylor Swift, I knew it, I knew you on Magic Radio. I am Jo Russell. Hello, hello. 61054, start your text with the word magic. WhatsApp is this number, 03444 777 888. You have about 5 minutes to get your votes in for our going out or staying in survey. If more of you are going out, Jamelia Superstar is your going out song. If more of you are staying in, it will be Rihanna and Diamonds. Let me know who you are and what you're up to tonight. We've also got a bit Harry Styles on the way as well, and 80s Rufus and Chaka Khan on Magic Radio. First, though, let's change your life. Well, Joe's life has changed forever because yesterday he won a massive £725,000. Oh, he made me laugh a lot. This is Joe.
1: Well, my wife's away on holiday. No, I'll probably just disappear and not tell her.
0: Just going to disappear, not tell his wife. She's away. I liked it. Fantastic. What would you do if this Friday you won our new jackpot, which is £750,000? Who's the first person you'd tell? 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And then you'll win £750,000. Sound good? 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
3: Radio. Hi, it's Katherine Ryan on What's My Age Again? 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

variety from the 80s to now. That is just one of them. Rufus and Chaka Khan on Magic Radio with me, Joe Russell, who loves a nose into your life. What are you getting up to tonight? It's our Saturday survey. Are more of you going out or staying in? If more of you are going out tonight, we'll play your Jamelia Superstar. That's your going out song. Your staying in song is Rihanna and Diamonds. So, what's it going to be? Let's find out. Hello to Laura and James. Currently doing the housework while listening to Magic Radio. We are with great soundtrack for housework. I think that's been established over the weeks. They're staying in tonight. Laura and James, have a wonderful night tonight. Miranda says, hi, lovely. I'm staying in and chilling out. It's too cold out there for me. Do you know what? Sometimes with my house, it's warmer outside than in. Is that weird? I live in an old house. Staying in, watching Strictly, says Louise Wigmore in Kent. Amanda from Swindon is going out watching the Swindon Wildcats tonight. That's the ice hockey, of course. Marta from Thetford is staying in, making pumpkin soup because it's pumpkin season and my daughter loves it. Oh, that sounds amazing. Are you putting cream in, Marta? I need details, please. Hello also to everybody who is going with the Bearstead Guides Rangers to Wembley Arena for the big gig, a girl guiding event with girl guides and rangers from all over the country. I was in Brownies. I was the leader of the gnomes. I loved it. More of you are going out. Sounds like you're all having great weekends as well. So let's play your going out song. Thank you for sharing.

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0: instead. You can't help but belt it out whilst swaying. Angels, Robbie Williams on Magic Radio, playing the best variety from the 80s to now with me, Joe Russell. Dan Morrissey will be here. Lovely Dan is here from 4. And then Mel Gedroych is your company to start the evening off at 6 o'clock. She's in the time machine again. She's off back to 1999. So join her for that. And she'll have the Get Us Good Vibe track as well. What a great way to start your evening. If you've had a week of it, though, if you're like, oh, you know what? The kids have been driving. If you've had that sort of week, or maybe the boss, a friend of mine messaged me saying, oh, I have had such a horrible day at work. And you just think, gosh, okay, sit down, pour yourself a little something and put Mellow Magic on. 4 hours of relaxing classics every single night on Magic Radio. Tonight with Lynn Parsons. So stay with Mad, just have us on. We are your friend anytime, night or day. Right, we're going to sing along with Bill Medley and Jennifer Warnes, if you like. Should we do it together? It's next. Magic Radio.
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Vogue. Madonna and Vogue on Magic Radio. I am Jo Russell here till four. Hello to Dean Mason and Michael Greck in Waterlooville in Portsmouth, who wanted to say hi. Hi. Thank you. Here's Maroon 5.

0: Ocean, Get Out of My Dreams on Magic Radio, playing the best variety from the 80s to now on a Saturday where you may have lost your family again to the football season. I do a fantasy football league just to join in. I'm not saying I'm very good at it, but I completely forgot that the football season was on. How long was the break? Feels like forever. And then this morning I had a notification going, you're going to actually do something with your team. Anyway, it is back. Maybe you've lost your family to the football season. Have a wonderful, wonderful, relaxing afternoon. Make the most of it. And stay with Magic Radio for 20 minutes, please, because we've got Cher and Jacko and Olivia Dean. 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

Beat It on Magic Radio. I'm Jo Russell. Saturday afternoon. What are with the soundtrack for you too? Does that make sense? Rearrange all those words. Sarah has messaged, and this is so fab. Sarah, I feel like, give me a hug. I feel like giving you a hug and saying, you go, girl. Joe, hope you're well. As it's Mental Health Awareness Day, I thought I'd share some things with you that are good for my soul. Spending quality time with friends and family, tick. Watching my favourite films, listening to music, especially live music, and going on holiday. I mean, I could have written this myself. Last night, I put my big girl pants on and went to the O2 by myself to see Westlife, who were brilliant as always. I was meant to go with a friend who wasn't well, and it was too short notice for anybody else. So I decided not to miss out and go by myself. And I'm so glad I did it. Oh, Sarah, good for you. I've done it myself. I've been to see bands that none of my friends or family want to see with me. And these things cost money, don't they? Like, big money now. So you can't expect people to just go and be your plus one when it's costing money. I've been to gigs, cinema especially,

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It's another world. 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And you've done it once. There is no holding you back, Sarah. Thank you for sharing. And well done, you. Well done, love.

0: Magic Radio playing the best variety from the 80s to now. Natasha Bedingfield with me. I am Jo Russell. Stay with me if you're a boy band fan. Backstreet Boys, yes, on the way. Gabrielle as well. But we've got to change your life. We've got to sort you out with an amazing jackpot this week. Make me a winner! And that's what we want to do. Joe was our winner yesterday, and it made me laugh so much because he 100% thought it was a prank. This was Joe.
1: Is that right? So somebody in my work knew that I'd done that. So this is a wind-up, isn't it? Is this for real? This is a prank, isn't it? I still don't believe it.
0: He'll believe it now, because the money will be in his account. He won £725,000. Well, listen, this Friday, the money is £750,000. What would that do for you? What's the first thing you do? 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

Out of Reach on Magic Radio, playing the best variety from the 80s to now with me. I am Jo Russell. Cozy season breaking news. Martine put the log burner on first time last night. Oh, Martine, you've caved in. I was just Celebrity Traitors sofa blanket. I like to have a blanket because when I get a bit hot, I can just throw it off dramatically. Philippa's been batch cooking soup for the week ahead. We're in it, aren't we? We are in cozy season and we love it. Well done. Thank you for saying hi, Philippa.

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0: Oh, that makes you happy, doesn't it? Your foot's tapping. I know, that's it. It's Saturday. We've got no more energy than that. Just a little foot tap will do us. Footloose on Magic Radio. I am Jo Russell. Hello. Breaking cosy news and more. Dan Morrissey, who's on the way at 4 o'clock today, has bought slippers and a jumper. We're in. Cozy season is here. 61054, start your text with the word magic. Let me remind you what you've still got to come this weekend. Tomorrow morning, lovely Sonali is here for your Sunday breakfast. So if you're having a bit of a lazy morning or you're going to get up and be productive with Sonali as your soundtrack. Then from 10, if you want to get a song on, Anna is here with The Request Show. Anna Richardson, The Request Show. She has a proper laugh with you. She plays your songs. She has a nose into your life, just the way I like to as well. So make sure you're here for Anna tomorrow from 10. And there is a chance for you to get your song requests in early. 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I'm assuming she's on there now putting in some overtime. 10 o'clock tomorrow morning for The Request Show on Magic Radio. I've got that great duet with Pink and Nate, Just Give Me a Reason, and the Rembrandts. 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
1: 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Right.

Pink and Nate, Just Give Me a Reason on Magic Radio. I am Jo Russell. Hello, this is lovely. This is so nice. Rachel's messaged in on WhatsApp. You can do the same. 03444 777 888. She says, thanks for mentioning Mental Health Awareness Day. It's so important that we keep the conversation going and that we check in with people. Magic Radio is company to me. So even when I'm alone, I feel like I'm not. Lots of love to you and your family, Joe. Oh, so sweet. Thank you so much, Rach. Right back at you, girl.

0: Snow Patrol. Still sounds so good, doesn't it? I still get goosebumps with that. You know, if you're in the right frame of mind, you've got your headphones on, you're listening to it quite loud, and you just immerse yourself into a song. Oh, I've just done it. I have just done it. That is it from me, guys, on Magic Radio. I'll be back tomorrow afternoon from 1 for your Sunday soundtrack. Dan Morrissey is on the way next. He has got the star of the new movie, Social Reckoning, which he says is good. It looks brilliant. That's in Saturday Night at the Movies. And he's after your weekend wins as well. What's good stuff's happened so far? Let him know. 61054, start your text with the word magic. He's up next. If you give him 20 minutes of your time, Dan will bring you Whitney Houston. Take that. And Michael Bolton. I'll see you tomorrow. Magic Radio.
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Take That on Magic Radio. The boys have only just finished their do-over of the Circus Tour and have announced a 2027 tour based on a brand new album, Dreamers. That's out at the end of November. It never stops, does it? As a Take That fan, it never stops. This is Dan, playing you the best variety from the 80s to now. I hope you're well this Saturday afternoon. I heard Jo talking about Cozy Season earlier. She is correct. I have tried to counteract the sudden chillier weather by raiding our nearest outlet village for jumpers, and I've got a pair of new slippers, and I'm ready to go. I don't know who did better out of it, them or me, but yeah, I think everybody's happy. How have you been? What's been going on? Give me your gossip, give me your Saturday shenanigans and your weekend wins, please. Mine is definitely my new slippers. So cozy. 61054 is the text number. Put magic at the start of your message and I'll get you on, alongside the best variety from the 80s to now, which is everything from Michael Bolton now to Taylor Swift next. I could hardly-

0: Taylor Swift, Cruel Summer on Magic Radio. I'm Dan. If you love a country chick, by the way, then Shania Twain is coming up next. I've got classic Lionel Richie at 1:30 as well. Good Saturday night tune for you. That's the best variety from the 80s to now. Also here on Magic Radio, we're partial to giving away huge amounts of money. Want some? Last night, our big winner was Joe. He got 725 grand in his bank account. In fact, when we first called him, he thought it was a prank from his workmates.
1: Is that right? So somebody in my work knew that I'd done that. So this is a wind-up, isn't it?
0: Is that right? He said, suspicious. But we called him back once we transferred the money, and he believes us now.
2: This is unbelievable. Oh, this is one of the best things that's ever happened to me.
0: Nice one, Joe. Well done. 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

The best variety from the 80s to now is on Magic Radio, including James Arthur, Mariah Carey on the way very shortly. I'm Dan Morrissey. I've had a text in from Kath in Reading. She says, Dan, you mentioned cosy season. We're not talking heating yet, are we? No, Kath. Blankets and jumpers first. Heating's at least a fortnight away, I reckon. In this economy.

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0: classic mid-90s Mariah Carey on Magic Radio. I'm Dan Morrissey, afternoon. We're not ready for festive Mariah here on Magic at the moment. She has been defrosted, though, and you can get all the All I Want for Christmas Is You you could possibly need at this point in October over on Magic Christmas, our festive sister station. It's on now, wherever you listen to Magic Radio. I'll just leave it floating there. Grab it if you want it. Here tonight on Magic Radio, our own cheeky elf, Mel G, is on at 6 o'clock. Mel Gedroych will be here taking her musical time machine back to 1999. Oh, that is peak me, that. Can't wait to find out what she's picked. She's going to have the Get As Good Vibe track as well later on. And then, at the end of this Mental Health Awareness Day, nothing will soothe a busy brain quite like Mellow Magic can. Lynn Parsons will be here from 8 with relaxing classics from the likes of George Michael, Anita Baker, James Blunt and Adele. Bliss. Next, your weekend wins coming up. 61054 with Magic at the start of your text if you want to share what you've been up to today. Plus Celine Dion and Duffy after this. 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

Celine Dion, who's back in action in Paris tonight as part of her long series of gigs. She's got about 15 more to do this year, and then she's back at it in May. I imagine she's staying in the warmth of Vegas at home for Christmas, just to recuperate. You would, wouldn't you? She fell off her massive heels and I think was Wednesday night show. Didn't even break a note. She got up, carried on, big thumbs up halfway through the next chorus. The woman is an absolute warrior. This is Dan playing you the best variety from the 80s to now on Magic Radio. So DeBarge and Ed Sheeran coming up in a second. I'm also after your weekend wins though. So give me a little life wins. They can be as small as finishing a book or as big as finishing a bookcase. 61054 with Magic at the start. Dan, says Claire in South London in capital letters. Dan, please can you mention my daughter Chloe, who's just won an art competition at school. We're all very proud of her. Pizza treat for dinner. Pizza treat? I need to get my paints out if that's the reward. Thanks, Claire. Nice one, Chloe. Good work. And another weekend win for Liv. She says, Dan, the kids have been at Nan's all day, so I've done a top to toe clean of the house and done my traitors catch up. One word. OMG, she says. Is that one word or is it three? I'll let you off. I agree. Keep those coming. What little successes have you had this weekend? 61054. Start your message with Magic. You're-

0: classic DeBarge Rhythm of the Night on Magic Radio. It's the best variety from the 80s to now. Shakira, Elton John with Dua Lipa and Alana Miles with Black Velvet coming up. That's just the next 20 minutes. And at 5:30, it's Saturday Night at the Movies. We've talked to the cast of this weekend's big new cinema release, The Social Reckoning. It's the follow-up to The Social Network, which came out a few years ago. Boy, has a lot happened.
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Bush on Magic Radio. It's the best variety from the 80s to now. Elton John with Dua Lipa on the way, and you can have a wiggle to Shakira next as well. I'm Dan. I've been asking for your wins today, your Saturday successes, your little things that have made you punch the air. Hi to Ian. He says, Dan, it's my birthday today. Happy birthday, Ian, from all of us here at Magic Radio. He says, I've been spoilt rotten by my family and we're off out for a curry. Please tell my better half, Dee, and my kids, Jake and Sydney, that I love them loads. I'm sure they know that, Ian. Happy birthday to you. You share today, by the way, with Mario Lopez, who played Slater in Saved by the Bell, do you remember? And Jodie Benson, who played the Little Mermaid in pretty much every incident of the Little Mermaid until they remade it a couple of years ago. She is a Disney legend. So happy birthday if it's yours today as well. It's also National Handbag Day today, so put yours on the floor and have a dance around it to this. This is Magic Radio.

0: Elton John with Dua Lipa. That's Cold Heart on Magic Radio. I'm Dan Morrissey with your Saturday evening tunes. Tina Turner, Amy Winehouse, and this week's Saturday Night at the Movies on the way very shortly. Sundays, we're all over it. Whatever you're doing, we've got the perfect soundtrack for you. It all kicks off with Sonali Shah on Sunday Breakfast tomorrow morning, whether you're having a lazy morning or up early doing loads of jobs around the house. Anna Richardson is here with the Request Show at 10. She is manning her inbox right now and plotting that out. So if you want to find out whether you can get your song on or not, email her. It's anna@magic.co.uk. Lamar is here tomorrow night with Sunday Soul from 7 o'clock. Stevie Wonder, Aretha Franklin and John Legend all featuring. And as usual, here on Magic Radio, 8 o'clock in the evening, every single night of the week. 4 hours of relaxing classics on Mellow Magic. That's Sunday. This is Saturday. We're off to the movies in a bit.
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0: The best variety from the 80s to now is on Magic Radio. I'm Dan Morrissey. Right, 5:30 on a Saturday. It is Saturday night at the movies. And this weekend's big new release is The Social Reckoning. It's a follow-up to The Social Network with Jesse Eisenberg, which came out a few years ago. All new cast in this one, including Mikey Madison, who was in Anora, Once Upon a Time in Hollywood. She's had some great roles. She stars as Facebook whistleblower Frances Haugen, who made headlines a couple of years back by leaking information to a Wall Street Journal reporter from the inside of Facebook about how the network was manipulating their feed and its users and the negative effects it was having that we're all still dealing with today. It's a fascinating, if slightly dry, story.
1: Facebook wants you to stay on the site for as long as possible. And 2 years ago, the algorithm was changed.
2: Wait, Mark, we're trying to address hate speech and we're going to amplify and turbocharge it.
3: The debate is over.
0: The reporter is played by Jeremy Allen White, who you'll know from Disney's The Bear. And Jeremy Strong from Succession plays Mark Zuckerberg of Facebook, who does not come out of it at all well. We caught up with Mikey Madison about this whole thing. First of all, we had to ask, you're playing a tech expert. Are you anything like that in real life?
4: Just trying to connect my printer to my computer at home is like a 40-minute process. I don't know why it's so complicated.
0: We'll take that as a no, but that's acting for you. How about working with Jeremy Allen White? That must have been great.
4: He has a very intrinsic understanding of character, and it was lovely working with him. And I really admire his work, and I think like only an intelligent person can portray characters with that amount of depth.
0: It is mostly very serious, but there's some laughs along the way. The Social Reckoning is in cinemas now. I really enjoyed it when I saw it yesterday. This is Saturday Night at the Movies on Magic Radio, and this week is the anniversary of Pharrell Williams releasing his Lego Movie inspired biopic, so a song from him now. And then, because it's also National Hugger Drummer Day today, a movie song from Phil Collins. But what film is it from? Over to you next.

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0: Phil Collins going Motown with Two Hearts on Magic Radio. We're doing Saturday Night at the Movies, so can you tell me what film that was on the soundtrack to? It was on the end credits of a film back in the late 80s. Phil Collins starred in the film. Sing the theme tune, write the theme tune. It was about one of the men involved in the great train robbery. Any memories? Google it. Let me know. 61054 is the text number. Put magic at the start of your message. Let me know what you're up to tonight as well. And I'll give you a mention in a bit if you get the answer right. What film is Phil Collins' Two Hearts from? Whilst you're doing that, I've got more Saturday Night Movie action from Flashdance before six. Then Mel Gedroych is here. Magic Radio.
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0: The best variety from the 80s to now is on Magic Radio, so we can go from Irene Cara's legendary Flashdance to Alex Warren's legendary Ordinary from last year next. Just now, though, we were doing Saturday Night at the Movies. I played Phil Collins' Two Hearts, and I asked you, what movie was that from? Few people getting it right. Not a lot of people know this film, though. It was a while ago, to be fair. Zoe in Carlisle says it was my dad's favourite movie, so it's one of my favourite songs because of that. Thanks for playing it. You're welcome. Phil's been not Phil Collins, surely. You got it right as well, Phil. Well done. And Harriet in Pinner says, Dan, I've seen every single one of Julie Walters' films. Love this one. Yeah, Julie Walters plays Phil Collins' wife in the movie. Her character is June, and Phil plays Buster. Well done if you got it right, even if you thought it and didn't text it. Here's Alex Warren, Ordinary, Boyzone on the way before six as well.
1: They say the holy water's watered down, and this town's lost its faith.

0: The best variety from the 80s to now is on Magic Radio. We couldn't do that without some proper 90s boy band action, could we? Boyzone, Picture of You. I'm Dan Morrissey. That's it for me now here. I'm hopping over to Magic Soul next door for 2 hours of 80s soul and Motown and disco and funk, starting with an artist who's being danced to by Delta Goodrum and Kai on Strictly tonight. That's Chaka Khan. Next, here on Magic Radio, though, it's all over to our Mel Gedroych. Give her 20 minutes. She's got Mark Ronson and TLC lined up for you Saturday night. Have a good one. Magic
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17: 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I'm so excited about our next 2 hours together. I like to think that I'm soundtracking your Saturday evening. Is that allowed? 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

Oh, it's been a while since we heard John Parr, but thankfully he is very much back in the Saturday evening bosom. How is everybody doing? Have you had a good week? Are you energised? Come on. Saturday evening, 6 till 8. I've said it before, it is the kind of sweet spot of the weekend because you know you've got tomorrow. Well, I know some of you do work on a Sunday. So do I sometimes. But for most of us, we've got the day off tomorrow. It's a beautiful, beautiful thing. I got to know the A1 this week. What an absolutely majestic road it is. Do you know there was no traffic on it at all? I mean, there were other cars. Clearly, there were lots of other cars. I did Scotch Corner all the way down to, where the A14 joins. Or maybe it was the M11. Oh, I can't remember now. You know me and me roads. I do get a little bit confused. But it was absolutely delightful. Went through the Pennines. Were you up there this week? Beautiful. Anyway, listen, I hope your week's been more interesting than mine. I wasn't just on the A1. I did do some other stuff as well, but that was the highlight. It's getting worse, isn't it? Here we go. Now, the World Conquer Championships in Northamptonshire are on this weekend. Do you know what my brother used to do? This is such a cheat. He used to bake the conquer

make it harder. And then he would absolutely smash our conkers like Miley Cyrus and her wrecking ball. It was really, really annoying. So if you are taking part in the World Conker Championships, I hope you're not doing that. Anyway, lovely to be with you. Here's some waterfalls.

0: It's Mel G with you here on Magic Radio, playing the best variety from the 80s to now to soundtrack this autumnal Saturday evening. Not going to lie, team, the corduroy's out. Yeah, the thick nap corduroy is out. Love a bit of autumn. Now, there is so much more good music on the way, it simply sickens me. George Michael, Jessie J, and an absolutely epic duet from Bryan Adams and Melanie C. Magic Radio.
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0: you with Mel G on Magic Radio. I've said it once, I've said it before. I hope your Saturday evening is just simply wunderbar. Oh, are you brewing up something autumnal there? Is that a little pumpkin soup you got going there for tomorrow? Lovely. How about a winter warmer? Not quite there yet, are we? I was just suddenly thinking of some sort of warm beverage that we could drink together, hunched over. I don't know why we have to be hunched over. There's no need for that. Right, it's time now to have a sip, not from that autumnal hot beverage. We'll do that next week. I'm going to think of a nice little recipe, a warming beverage, something for next week. We're going to take a sip now from our transtemporal teacup, yeah? And apply some varnish to our vortex for another trip in our now much talked about legendary time machine.
1: Are you telling me that you built a time machine?
0: We're heading back to the year 2000. Let's all meet up in the year 2000. I went in strong and then simply can never remember the lyrics. Are you like that? It's so annoying. I wish I could just remember all the lyrics. Listen, 2000, big year. It was the very first season of Big Brother. Oh my. Anna Nolan, the ex-nun. Incredible icon. It was on Channel 4 and it was like a serious kind of sociological experiment. You know, it wasn't kind of mucking about, dressing up and, you know, doing naughty things in swimming pools. It was seriously, it was incredible. I might watch it again. Team GB won 28 medals at the Sydney Olympics, but the England football team failed to make it out of the group stages in the Euros. Never mind, they're doing much better these days. Anne Robinson terrified all of us with the launch of The Weakest Link. I did a special. I think I did the first special, actually. She was quite scary. She was quite scary. On this very day in 2000, Britney Spears made her UK live debut aged just 18 when she played the first of three sold-out nights at London's Wembley Arena. Shall we have some now, shall we? Not some Wembley, some Britney. Okay.

0: It's Mel G with you. I do hope you're having a great Saturday evening. Make the most of it. Keep going till dawn. Shall we throw an all-nighter? Shall we? Just because it's October the 10th. Right, I'm going to throw an all-nighter. I'll do it if you do it. Yeah? Don't jinx. I was doing that thing where we do the thing, but it didn't quite work. Okay, get us good vibes, locked, loaded, on the way. There's also some great tunes coming up from Shanice, Maroon 5, and Alexander O'Neill as well. Magic
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Getters with you on Magic Radio. I am so delighted to be here. Thank you very much for letting me spend some of Saturday with you. It's very kind of you. It's lovely. I've had a day of... It's been lovely, but I've been on my tod a little bit today doing errands, and it's lovely to have some company. Okay, it's time now for Getters Good Vibes. Yeah? Let's stand aside and give this some time and space. It's where I personally select a song which I know is going to set a little trail of musical crumbs to get your evening started. This song, oh, it's a banger. It was initially released by last week's Getters Good Vibes artiste, Chaka Khan. Chaka Khan. Chaka Khan. Don't, Chaka Khan. Again, I know the first bit and then the next bit just falls apart. Anyway, Chaka released it in 1978, but in 1992, I love musical facts, I just love them, Whitney Houston covered it for the soundtrack to The Bodyguard. And as a tribute to Chaka Khan, Whitney Houston proclaims her name several times at the very end of the song, which has now become an iconic line.

0: It's Mel Gedroych with you here on Magic Radio, the only place to be on a Saturday evening. Whatever it is you're getting up to, are you preparing something? Have you got a big day tomorrow? Are you shutting everything down? Are you getting into your gym jams? That's absolutely fine. I did that last Saturday evening when I got home from after the show. Yeah. Slipsies on the feet, beautiful. Toes up, hot beverage, lovely. Listen, I hope it's all going fabulously. I've got more of the best variety from the 80s to now lined up, ready to go. So give me 20 minutes and I'll give you the Police from the 80s, some 90s Cher, and Leanne Rimes from the noughties too. Magic
1: 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This Saturday, the £12 million Lotto jackpot must be won.
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0: Edroych here, ready. The shoes are polished. The creases are very neatly ironed down the front of my jeans as I give you one more hour of the best variety from the 80s to now. It is so lovely to be here with you.
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It's Mel G with your Magic Radio. How the heck is the Saturday evening going? Oh, you have got into the pyjamas. You've got the slanket out. I normally leave the slanket till about November time, but good for you. Bring it out in October. Now, buckle up. It's time for Mel's Millionaires. This is where each week I'm going to play you a song that sold over a million copies. So we know, by that very fact, every single track is going to be a corker. Here are some clues for this week's track. Okay, it was released in 1998 as the lead single from Cher's 22nd album. Wow. It featured a pioneering use of autotune to distort Cher's vocals, which was widely imitated and became known as the Cher effect. And I do it pretty much every day. I autotune myself with my own vocal box every day. The track won Best Dance Recording at the 2000 Grammy Awards, becoming the first and only Grammy that Cher has won. That is an outrage. Anyone on the Grammy board listening, that's got to change. Have you got it? Do you know what track it is? Of course you do. This week's entry into Mel's Millionaires is Believe.

0: Mel G with you here. I do hope your Saturday evening is going swimmingly. Maybe it literally is going swimmingly. Are you in a swimming pool listening to Magic Radio? Wouldn't that be lovely? I might do that one time. Get in a pool, get the old Magic Radio on in a waterproof type speaker. 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Anna Richardson will be here from 10 a.m. tomorrow morning with the Magic Radio Request Show. 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

0: It's Mel G with you, still here. We are still together and it's a beautiful, precious thing. Time now to release the Heritage handbrake and spin up the vinyl vortex as we take another trip to my autotune and the time machine.
1: Are you telling me that you built a time machine?
0: For our second trip in time this evening, it's very exciting. We're heading, it's just a little short one. Just a few, I don't know, a few metres, little hop, earlier than our last trip to 1999. What have we got? The smash hit ABBA jukebox musical Mamma Mia opened in London's West End in April of this year, becoming, well, it's a blooming global cultural phenomenon, isn't it? So good. I didn't want to see it for ages because I just thought, don't know about that. Then I saw it, and I saw it five times. Oh, a rare total solar eclipse swept across parts of the UK. I actually remember that. Looking at it through the old sieve / cereal packet, whatever it was, the Pokemon animated series and trading card game exploded onto British school playgrounds. Yes, rather that than screens. That's what I'm saying. An actual physical card. A cheap piece of card with a little character on. That kept the kids going, didn't it? Interesting. Mind you, they did get banned. Most of them got banned by head teachers. But anyway, on this very day as well, in 1999, US teenager Christina Aguilera went to number one on the UK singles chart with Genie in a Bottle. Cracking song. Spent 5 weeks at number one, and it won her the Best New Artist Grammy for the year.

0: Mel G with Your Magic Radio, thank you so much for allowing me to soundtrack a little portion of your Saturday evening. We've got 20 minutes left together before the gorgeous Lynn Parsons is here with Mellow Magic. And on the way, between now and then, take that, Adele, and some Coldplay as well. Magic Radio.
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0: It's Getters with your Magic Radio, and you can hear it in my voice. My voice is almost rounding itself off. As we know, the end of the show is nigh upon us. But Lynn Parsons here from 8 with the world-famous Mellow Magic. She's got 4 hours of the best variety of relaxing classics. So let's get the eye masks ready. Maybe just some cucumber slices. Oh, I love a cucumber slice on the eyelid. Oh, so good. And pop your feet up to relax with this.
1: Hello.

0: Mel G with you. Thank you so much for letting me spend Saturday evening in your delightful company. Shall we pop a date in the diary to do it again? Yeah? Not a heavy pencil. Don't get your heavy pencil out. Get your ink pen. That's better. How about next week? Yeah? Are we on? In the meantime, Lynn Parsons, she's teed up and ready to go with Mellow Magic. 4 hours of the best variety of relaxing classics. I will see you next week. Magic Radio.
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0: Thank you, Miri, and thank you, Mel. Yes, it's PJs, fluffy socks and cucumber slices on the eyes between now and midnight. I'm Lynn Parsons. Oh, prepare to relax and unwind. We have Celine Dion and Peebo Bryson, Beauty and the Beast, after Berlin, Take My Breath Away.

Celine Dion and Peebo Bryson, Saturday evening on Mellow Magic. Hello, I'm Lynn Parsons, eating hot buttered toast. Yes, late to my supper tonight. I wonder how your day was. Did you watch some footy or play some footy? Perhaps you got caught up in the sprint race or the qualifying for the Grand Prix in Singapore. You could be en route somewhere in the car right now or working through the night. Whatever your answer to that question, you are very welcome here. So come on in and find your calm with songs like this. Yeah.

0: Lionel Richie on Mellow Magic. Thank you for your lovely messages arriving on socials. Danielle, the paramedic. Evening, you're just home from an extra long shift. You say, just running a bubble bath, Lynn. Lights down low and so looking forward to the songs. Thanks for checking in, Danielle. Enjoy your soak. There are three ways for you to check in with your whispers and windows. If you're new around these parts, welcome. Whispers are like shout-outs, just more gentle. Windows are photos you might want to share with us on socials. You could text 61054, starting your message with the word magic. You may prefer to email lynn@magic.co.uk, or you could post a photo on Instagram tagging me in at officially Lynn Parsons. Chances are you're here for the songs and to chill. Well, that's fine too. On the way, more gorgeous offerings from our collection of the best variety of relaxing classics, including Wet, Wet, Wet and Emily Sunday with Labyrinth. Mellow Magic,
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0: All for one, I swear, for Otis. Hello, my friend. You're working through the night at Gatwick Airport. Trish, thanks for your email. Glad you're enjoying the songs. And Christina in Milton Keynes, just setting the alarm for an early shift tomorrow at the University Hospital in your neck of the woods. Gloria Estefan and Miami Sound Machine and Sam Smith on the way.
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are Mellow Magic. The King's Trust is celebrating its 50th anniversary. Susanna, you're doing the Hampton Court to Buckingham Palace 20-mile walk tomorrow, starting really early. Sleep well, my friend, and have a good breakfast before you set off, won't you? Phil and Jay and Noggin and Nuke are our friends at All Heart Ceramics in Oxfordshire. You have been dressing the Parsons Terriers up. So Noggin and Nuke are in these photographs. One's dressed as a bee, one's dressed as a frog. I'm assuming this is in preparation for Halloween. I'm not sure, maybe you do this all the time. There's also a little video of them chasing one another, and you've put the music to the Benny Hill Show behind it. Thank you for sharing. Really made me smile.

0: So sweet. Nora Jones, Don't Know Why, Lulu and Dennis in Stratford-upon-Avon. You say homemade curry, followed by a game of Scrabble, and the songs are mellow magic. Sounds like a plan. I'm Lynn Parsons, and if you give me 20 minutes, I'll play you The Pretenders, Terence Trent D'Arby and Dan Hill.
1: 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Hosted by Gok Kwan, Harriet Scott and Gabby Roslin. The magic of Christmas is back on Saturday the 14th of November. Sing along to hits and Christmas classics from

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14: 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So lovely to have your company. Hello, I'm Lynn Parsons, here until midnight. So come on in and escape the real world.

Midlands Trent Derby on Mellow Magic. It's always a joy to hear from you, whether you are listening in the UK or somewhere else. Joey Hunt and the family in Svalbard. If you're not sure where Svalbard is, in fact, Joey and his family are regulars to this show, and we feel quite honoured to get your photographs. Arctic Ocean. Midway between mainland Norway and the North Pole. Doesn't that sound divine? And the photos that come in are just absolutely beautiful. You say, we firmly believe this is Santa's reindeer getting in some last minute downtime before the big day. I'm just about to post this on my timeline on Instagram at officially Lynn Parsons. Thank you, Joey and the family, particularly your beautiful daughters. And then Simon Williams, our friend in Wrexham. You say it's Mental Health Awareness Day. Loving the songs tonight. Thank you for pointing that out, Simon. You did a park run this morning in Llangollen and some wonderful windows on your world, including a chocolate swirl. Love a foodie window on your world. And there's a gorgeous rainbow over a fast flowing River Dee, which I'm about to post on my timeline on Instagram too, in case you fancied a peep.

0: Yvonne Fahey and Marcella Detroit together, Shakespeare's sister. You heard Stay on Mellow Magic. Susie Harrison, how wonderful to get an email from you. You say, we're just out of the wood-fired hot tub. How very la-di-da. We're away near York for our third wedding anniversary. We've had a lovely day. Sound bath in Mammock in the woods and out for lunch at the Dreamery Garden Fairy Wood. We're just chilling and, of course, doing a little bit of pottery in between stargazing and listening to you. Could you tell Glenn I love him very much and happy anniversary? That's Susie at Leafy Lane Pottery. Still to come, more delicious offerings from our amazing collection of the best variety of relaxing classics, including Cyndi Lauper, Time After Time, and Destiny's Child, Emotions.
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0: Phil Collins, One More Night. For Philippe, our Portuguese correspondent, thank you for checking in from Lisbon. You say you've been out in the sunshine today. Lucky you. And you had lunch, which included strawberry and coconut ice cream for pudding. My mouth is watering. Good to have you on board tonight. I know you're enjoying supper and the songs. We'll play Tina Arena, Chains, and Will Young, Leave Right Now, next.
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New moon today, good time for new beginnings, planting seeds, starting new projects. 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

0: Ellie Goulding, How Long Will I Love You? For Nina and Max, listening in the car, heading home to Richmond upon Thames. You've been out for a second anniversary meal. Congratulations, you two. If you've just found us, welcome. You're listening to Mellow Magic. It's Saturday evening. I'm Lynn Parsons. And if you give me 20 minutes, I'll play you Whitney Houston, The Lighthouse Family, and Take That.
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0: Saturday. Saturday evening on the world-famous Mellow Magic. Really good to have you on board. If you were hoping to catch your breath before the start of a busy Sunday, you're in the right place. So come on in and turn your calm up to 10.

The Lighthouse Family lifted on Mellow Magic. Alid, thank you for your email. You're working through the night at the Royal Infirmary in Cardiff. And if you happen to be listening in hospital right now, whether you're a patient or a member of staff, you are very welcome here. Have you heard? Gary Howard and Mark have a new album out on November the 20th called Dreamers. And there's a very special Take That show happening at the London Palladium on Friday the 13th of November. You can find all the information you'll need online at magic.co.uk/entertainment.

0: Sade from the album Diamond Life. You heard Smooth Operator on Mellow Magic. Jude and Shell, it's an early night for you. Up at the crack of dawn, you're doing the Highbury Fields Park Run. Hope it goes well. Hope the sun shines on you. Still to come, more gorgeous offerings from our collection of the best variety of relaxing classics, including Aerosmith, I Don't Want to Miss a Thing, and All of Me, John Legend. Mellow.
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I'm going to mention our sister station, Magic Christmas, now. 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

0: Written and originally performed by Prince, but the massive hit was for Sinead O'Connor. Nothing Compares to You on Mellow Magic. Tiffany Branton and Richard, I know you're thinking about Phyllis this evening, and we'll play Anita Baker, Sweet Love, and Lewis Capaldi before you go in just a moment.
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Faith Hill, there you'll be for Roxy. Hope you sleep well tonight. If you've just found us, welcome. You're listening to Mellow Magic. It is Saturday. I'm Lynn Parsons, and if you give me 20 minutes, I'll play you Savage Garden, ABBA, and Earth, Wind and Fire. And tonight's Mellow Musing is from Professor Brian Cox.

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ABBA, One of Us on Mellow Magic. Every evening, round about now on the show, we like to share a mellow musing, a quote by someone well-known that might make you smile or even inspire you. Tonight's offering is from Professor Brian Cox, who said, "When we look into space, we're looking into our own origins because we are truly children of the stars."

0: The beautiful South for Julie Rafalski, listening in Poland this evening. So good to have you on board. And Peter, our Herefordshire correspondent, thank you for checking in. Still to come, more gorgeous offerings from our amazing collection of the best variety of relaxing classics, including Richard Marx, Right Here Waiting, and Lisa Loeber, Nine Stories. Stay, I missed you.
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0: 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I have loved your messages tonight. This show really wouldn't be the same without you. Still to squeeze in before Miri arrives at midnight and Lita Adams get here. And James Blunt, you're beautiful.
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James Blunt still in the castle on Celebrity Traitors. I'll say no more. Anna Richardson is here from 10 in the morning. 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

0: I've loved your company this evening. Thank you for your messages. I'm Lynn Parsons, back with more of your Whispers and Windows tomorrow night at 8. Just a reminder, Sonali Shah's here with Sunday Breakfast on Magic Radio from 7 tomorrow morning, playing the best variety of songs from the 80s to now. Whilst Alice Arnold arrives tomorrow morning at 8 a.m. on Mellow Magic, playing the best variety of relaxing classics. But next on Magic Radio, it's Miri Green. And in the next 20 minutes, she'll play you, no doubt, Rihanna and Wham.
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2: And now, the weather.
3: Outside, gloomy skies, a persistent drizzle, and a chilly wind blowing from the west, north, east, and south.
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1: 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I'm Miri Green and this is a 25-year-old Gwen Stefani.

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1: Benson Boone and Beautiful Things, it's Magic Radio and I'm Miri Green. We went to the beach today. Oh, it was so glorious. Speaking of beautiful things, I've just been craving the sea for ages. But you know what I really forgot was actually one of the best things about going to the beach? It's actually getting home from the beach, all, you know, ruddy-faced and salty, and then having a nice cup of tea on the sofa with some biscuits. Oh, it was gorgeous. I hope you've had a really good weekend so far. It is only halfway through, and I'm here to play you the best variety from the 80s to now. It's Miri Green on Magic Radio, and they are Texas.

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Desiree, you gotta be on Magic Radio. Good morning to you. I know, it still feels like Saturday night. Are you on your way back from a big night out? Maybe you're just starting a shift and you need the music to keep you going. Well, fear not, we've got loads of that on the way. Some Miles Smith, some Celine Dion as well. We're online, we're on DAB, we're on the Rayo app and on your smart speaker as well. Maybe you're listening overseas. Here's Madonna.

0: Celine Dion doing what Celine Dion does best, pouring her heart and soul into every syllable. That was Because You Love Me. This is Magic Radio and I'm Miri Green. We've got a classic from Aha next. Magic
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0: Maroon 5 and Sugar on Magic Radio. Coming up after one, we've got more of the best variety from the 80s to now. Diana Ross, No Mercy and The Cause are all on the way. Magic
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2: Iconic All Heroes No Zeros musical group is made up of Freddie, Brian, Roger and John. 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